0: 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Let me take it to the max.
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2: 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You know they had that 75 Street Brazil. 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Que hola, omega. 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

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We just don't care tonight. 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And we go out.

This is our next single. It is called Baseline. It is a collaboration with our dude, Leighton Giordani. It is coming out August 21st. Hope you guys enjoy it. It has been going crazy in our sets. Let us know what you think about it.

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1: So this is our remix of Evil Jordan. It kind of is the launching point for our career. Once John and Dom played this on the Ultra Main stage, we kind of started getting hit up by every DJ and every label, and we haven't really turned back since. So this is definitely a highlight.